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it's on the side. Yeah.

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This is that place, Father, where you lead us. Faith without borders. Lord, I pray tonight in Jesus' name, as we step out and into all that you have for us, as we have the courage sometimes to step into the great unknown, that there we meet Jesus and we meet the will of God and we meet the purpose of God and we meet the promise of God and we meet the goodness of God. Lord, give us that courage. 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Lord, to go into that great unknown at times, but knowing that the God of all knowledge, omnipresent, omniscient, omnipotent God, that you lead us and you take us. 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
1: τα ουά. Good morning and welcome to Dawnbreak Devotion. My name is Terry Njuguna and thank you so much for joining in this morning, even as we are beginning, even as we are sharing in the Word of God. Indeed, Mungu ametuweka salama and another day that we have woken up, that we need to rejoice and be glad in it. I don't know where you're tuned in from, but I'm so glad that we are here again on another beautiful day. Karibu sana, and let us pray. Mighty and everlasting Father, we thank you and we bless you and we honor your holy name. Thank you, Lord, because you're worthy and you're great, oh God. Thank you for another beautiful day. Thank you for the last few days of May, oh God, because we honor you. We pray, even as this far we have come, oh God, indeed it has taken your hand. Thank you, my Father, that even as your word comes forth, indeed it is blessed. We thank you, God. We bless you. We honor your holy name because there's none like you, God. And it is in Jesus' mighty name that I pray and do give thanks. Amen and amen. Thank you so much for joining in. So that we can be blessed together. And today's word, even as I was inquiring of the Lord, today's word is all about stillness. You know, being still and knowing that He is God. Many a times this chaos that is happening right now, we are seeing how our children are missing left, right, and center. We are looking at how many people we have lost from the time that the year began until now, these 5 months, as we are almost telling God, thank you, because ametuweka salama, hizi miezi tano, amekuwa na sisi tangu mwaka ianze. Kuna familia ambazo zinalia. There are some families that are devastated. There are families that they have lost their pillar, they have lost their breadwinner. And sometimes it gets so tough that you get to question so many things that are happening around. People are dying of cancer. People are dying of other things. Maandamano ikitokea, kuna watu wawili watatu wameangushwa, you know. And so as we are looking at the many things that are happening, sometimes being still haikuangi. And by being still, it means pause. Be still, pause. You know, it does not mean that I'm not doing anything else physically, but it means spiritually I am at a place where I'm telling God, I am not being moved, I'm not being shaken by anything, but Lord, have your way. I will be still and I know that you are God. Allow us to go there and to read this word of God this morning from Psalms chapter 46 verse 10. I know we are used to quoting this scripture, Psalms chapter 46 verse 10, and the Bible says, He says, be still and know that I am God. I will be exalted among the nations. I will be exalted in the earth. Be still. Having stillness, it can only come from God. Because normally the nature of things that are happening around us, the amount of things zayo unaingia social media unakasirika because of the things that are happening. Mara unateta, oh, tokens imepanda. Oh, unaangalia watu wanakufa na accidents. Oh, angalia watoto wanaibiwa. Oh, yani there is so much to be angry about. And with that as well, you find that your spirit is all over, that your spirit is not quiet. You're not still yet. But it happens that when there is chaos outside, I understand that there is a God that gives me the stillness. There is a God that gives me the calmness. There is a God that gives me the gentleness that I need in this season, so that I may be able to go on with the season well. Even when there is chaos, even when people are complaining and everything, once I am still before God, it means, Lord, yes, I'm aware of the things that are happening, but Mungu nisaidia up, and therefore He lets you to be still. Be still and know that I am God. Because when you're all over, you will tend to bring it back to you and your own efforts and your own strength. Usemange ni mimi. Kama sio mimi nilifanya. Kama sio mimi niliweza kufika hapo. But when you're still, you are aware that. Enyewe, the chaos that are there. Landlord ndo huyo anatufukuza. Ndo huyo shule nimeshinda nikipigiwa. Ndo huyo Shylock ananitafuta. Lakini even with that being said, my heart is so much still. I have so much stillness within me that I don't understand where this is coming from. I remember some time back I was going through an issue and I was asking the Lord, kwani problem kwani nakaje? Because outside I need to be so scared. I need to be so angry. I need to be yani nafakuwa all over nikiteta na najiuliza kwa nini hii inanitendekea. Lakini deep down I knew there is a God that he has given me the stillness that I could be able to talk about the issue after. That I could be able to say, you know what? I don't have the solution for this problem. Lakini I know there is a God that gives me stillness even in the midst of the storm. Remember when the disciples were there with Jesus and he was in the boat and the boat was yani the storms were blowing so hard that the disciples wanashanga yani Jesus unalala zenye sisi tuko hapa surely and we almost died, don't you care about us? And it was so interesting to see that even when the chaos are there, Jesus is with you even in that storm. Lakini bado unaogopa. It means that you're not still yet. You need to pause and know that he is God. Be still and know that he is God. That this same God who has been with you in the toughest of the toughest time, even now, even here, he is still with you. Even now. Sometimes we may look at situations unashanga, Mungu ni kama unakawia. So jaribu uharakishe kidogo tu. Nifikie saa hii tu. It may seem so tough. Hiyo vita umepigana nayo, umeenda. Tangu 2015, you've been fighting. Unatetea hii shamba, unataka hii shamba irudi kwa familia. You've been going from one lawyer to the other. Munashinda court. Munarudi. Hamsaidiki. But when the Lord says, be still and know that I am God. This is the same one that Hana anaingiliwa huko na Penina. Lakini anamo wacha niende niombe kwa Mungu. Because it is too much. The mockery was too much. Alikuwa anaingiliwa sana. And so she went, she prayed. And she left everything to God. She made a vow. And that was it. That God, if you give me a son, ntamrudisha kwako. Ntamrudisha kwa nyumba yako. Akutumikie siku zake zote. And so even during that time, Hannah is at a point where, Lord, I may not be, I agree. Hata mimi siwezi change situation, but najua wewe ndio unaweza. And so I will make a deal with you. I will make a vow to you that when you give me this son, nitakurudishia. Stillness, it can only come from God. How do you tell me that mtu ametoka hospitali, amepeleka mzazi, mgonjwa, amempeleka huko, nyumba ndio hiyo inafungwa, biashara hata ulishaandikiwa notice kitambo uhame kwa hiyo duka. You are the same person testifying and saying, have you seen what the Lord has done for me? Ah, that my God will do exceedingly. Sijui kama ushaipatana nao watu mpaka unashindwa. Mimi ningekuwa napitia hiyo kitu anapitia, hata sidhani ningekuwa kwa kanisa saa hii. If I could be going through what some of the issues people are going through, sijui ningekuwa wapi. But when you understand that the Lord has given you this stillness, he says, be still. He's the one who's saying, be still. When Jesus was commanding the storm, he says, peace, be still. Be still. So as the disciples walikuwa wanashangaa hapo, wanashtuka, wanashindwa gai. 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And he said to the storms, he said to the wind, peace, be still. That even amidst the chaos, the Lord will still tell you, peace, be still. And know that I am God. Tulia. 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We, there are moments when the Lord will tell you, keep quiet. 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
2: tulia na ujue mimi ndio Mungu. 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You're done, game over. 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Some situations the Lord has been able to get you out of it. 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In Exodus 14 verse 14, it reminds us so clearly that the Lord will fight for you. You need only to be still. 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Hata kama kila mtu amekwambia, hii imeisha. That cancer, unaambiwa, hii sasa huyu mali imefika hapa tunampatia miezi mbili. Even when that is said, even on a sick bed, he says, the Lord will fight for you. You only need to be still. Sometimes it doesn't make sense. Hata vi unajuliza, teri, hapo kweli. Nitangoja kwe, nitatulia kweli yaki. Says peace, be still. The Lord will fight for you. It is not too late. Even now, even here, the Lord will fight for you. The Lord will fight for you. Watu ambao wameinuka hapo kwa familia yenu, fighting you left, right and center, and you may not know what to do. He says, I am the Lord that fights your battles. Be still. You only need to be still. Tulia tu. And so I want to pray with you. 0727-907-907 is the number that we are using this morning. We are coming back to pray.

0: And that is for sure. I will be still and know that you are God. And that is what we are emphasizing this morning. You know, many a times you may look for a new word, but it's exactly what you know that the Lord is pulling out in you and saying, be still and know that I am God. And I do see your messages coming in. I do see Teacher Jane from Roseville Schools, Utawala, Nasema. Good morning. Thank you, Terry. Nice message. My conclusion, stillness is surrendering everything to God and trusting Him completely. When we are still before God, we discover His strength, peace, and direction. That is so true. I, Anona P.D. Brown, and Nasema, hello, Terry. Good morning. Thanks for the devotion and teaching this morning. May God help us to trust His timing. Baraka Teller to you and everyone else. Amen. Jen Shilo, Nasema, thanks for the word. Let's be thankful in all circumstances. Blessed every morning to everyone. Sawa sawa, you too as well. And I want to pray with you this morning. Probably you are at that time when the storms are blowing, when the winds are there. Yani na unasikia tu umewezwa kabisa. And I want to pray with you. I want to pray for stillness for you, that indeed before God you'll be able to surrender. Before God you will be able to know that His strength is there, His victory is there with you. And so let's pray. Mighty and everlasting Father, we thank you and we bless you, God. This morning we are amazed at your word, amazed, oh God. We are in awe of who you are this morning. And my Father, we thank you, even as you have reminded us about being still, oh God, that indeed, Jehovah, you will fight for us, oh God. Many a times we are doubting, we are questioning, we are fighting ourselves, but you have said that the battle belongs to you. And therefore, my Father, we pray this morning that indeed you'll be able to be with us, oh God. May you take the wheel, oh God, even when it doesn't make sense, even when we are in doubt, even, my God, when we are feeling mocked, oh Father. We pray that, my Father, this morning you will be able to give us the stillness that we need, even for this season, oh God. Let us know that indeed you will fight for us, oh God. How we thank you, Lord. How we bless you. We pray even for our jobs. We pray even for our businesses, oh God, where there is chaos, where, my Father, we see as if the winds are blowing. Lord, we declare, let there be stillness in the mighty name of Jesus Christ. Even when things don't make sense, oh God, my Father, even when we are doubting, my God, we pray, we declare that, my Father, we will be still. We will know that indeed you are fighting for us, that this battle does not belong to us, but it belongs to you, oh God. How we thank you, Lord. How we bless you. We pray for our children. We speak protection upon them, oh God. How we pray that you may continue to be with them as they go to school, as they come back, that they are protected, they are blessed of you, O God. How we thank you, O Father. My God, we pray for stillness. We pray that, my Father, will be able to see your strength, O God. That, my God, will be able to be at a point of surrender and not withholding anything, O God, but to lay bare at your feet, O God. My Father, we thank you. And we bless your holy name. This morning, even as we are stepping out, O God, we declare that we shall be at a point of surrender. We shall be at a point of stillness, O God. How we thank you. How we bless you, Lord. How we honor your holy name. You're worthy. Receive it all, O God. We thank you and we honor you. And it is in Jesus' mighty name that I pray and do give thanks. Amen and amen. Barikiwa sana, and thank you so much for joining in. I do see my brother here, Jacob, all the way in Mombasa. Unasema, thanks for today's word. Pray for me, things are not working in our office. Pole sana, Jacob. And we pray that indeed God will work things out for you and for your colleagues, and things will be better as well. I do hope that you've been blessed by the word and you'd love to give. The paybill number is 3325503 2550 and the account number is 907.
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0: Gashombere pale kilele na msubiri Yesu. It is a beautiful song from Dr. Sarah K and the Shaka team. Exactly 17 minutes past 6 a.m. and it is on a Turn Back Thursday right here on Dawnbreak, the breakfast voice of the city. My name is Terry Njuguna and thank you for keeping it 90.7 to the FM into brackets of official page. Sasa mbona nasema ya Facebook. Ulifikiria holiday itaisha, but I hope jana you managed to rest vizuri. And guess who has rested and is here with us in studio? Good morning, Timo.
1: Morning, Terry.
0: Uko poa?
1: Niko poa kabisa.
0: Unakubaliana na pale kilele mnafika Arsenal
1: on Saturday starting us from 7 p.m.
0: Yes.
1: Pale Puskas Arena.
0: The most awaited game.
1: Match, I tell you.
0: PSG versus Arsenal.
1: And you see,
0: yeah,
1: something that is giving us confidence.
0: Yeah.
1: In other UEFA tournaments.
0: Yeah.
1: All English teams have won. Yesterday, actually, Crystal Palace was playing against Rayo Vallecano.
0: Oh.
1: So they won. They won, that is 1-0 against Rayo Vallecano.
0: Mm-hmm.
1: That was of a goal scored by Jean-Philippe Mateta.
0: Mm-hmm.
1: So initially, Aston Villa had also played. I think you got the results there.
0: Yes.
1: They also won. That is a team also from England. That is Aston Villa. We got Crystal Palace. Now, this coming Saturday, starting 7 p.m., Arsenal will be in a stadium known as Puskas Arena. That is in Budapest.
0: In Budapest,
1: playing against PSG.
0: Yes.
1: So odds are actually working for Arsenal. All things are working good for Arsenal.
0: Kuna Brother Patrick hapa anasema, gotea Timo, tuafika kilele Arsenal vile inafaa. What are your predictions for the Saturday?

0: the game?
1: You see, it is on 30th.
0: Yeah.
1: Arsenal will win 3-0. 3-0. You just divide the 30. You put 3 this side, 0 the other side.
0: Unasema Arsenal wataskore 3. Definitely. I love PSG, I wataskore anything. Enye mutafika kilele.
1: Nikieka ushabiki, but from an analytical point,
0: yeah,
1: it's going to be a very tough match.
0: Yeah.
1: Arsenal has got a very good defense.
0: Mm-hmm.
1: PSG has got a very good striking finishing forward.
0: Right.
1: So it's going to be a very tight game.
0: Mm-hmm.
1: So expect least goals. Don't expect more than 2 goals. If a team has to win, it's either 1-0 or 2-1.
0: Yeah.
1: So it's going to be a tight one.
0: Mm-hmm.
1: But you see, as a fan of Arsenal,
0: mm-hmm,
1: I'm praying for it. You see, also, Ted, someone just reminded me. You just echoed it here.
0: Right.
1: When you say, like, you wish Arsenal well.
0: Yeah.
1: You should not just say.
0: Yeah.
1: We should feel it and we should at least see it. So, you know, the problem with you...
0: Niulize timo. Mundataka ni celebrate.
1: Itoke kwa roho. Why is this a year to feel?
0: Saturday tutangalia. Listen, timo, utakuwa hapa Monday. I know Monday is a holiday. Monday ni first, Madaraka day. But utakuwa hapa. Now, whether mumeshindo ama mume qualify. Yani, you will be here. But I wish you all the best. We are so looking forward. I think I'm just going to check the highlights. Sizangi kukaa chini na watch the whole 90 minutes. But I will check. Nitaangalia scores. Nitaangalia highlights.
1: Yes. Okay.
0: But thank you.
1: Mm-hmm. For me,
0: mm-hmm,
1: I got nothing much to say, but for listeners, just wishing them the very best of the day. Holiday wisha imeisha jana.
0: Haki imeisha.
1: I tell you.
0: Alafu it's so confusing. Unajua ikiwa katikati ya wiki, unasikia kama leo ni Monday. Unasikia yani? Unachanganyikiwa kidogo.
1: See them on Monday when Arsenal has already won the UEFA. Wishing them a lovely weekend in advance.
0: Ay, ay, ay. Hey, the confidence. We. Ay, ami hata sisemi kitu. Jana, there is Pastor Tony who told me, ay, teri atusikiangi uzito yako when you're celebrating us. No, inafaitoke mahali, eh? Celebrate us and let us know that you're on our side. Mi hakuna team na support. And so I will just continue cheering on. Ata senali wakiweza kwa hii, nitakuja na nipige makofi na tuendelee na maisha. Sindio? Ah, it is a most awaited game for sure. I tell you, it's Saturday, 30th. But anyway, I do love to see your messages coming in on Facebook, 90.7 to the FM, in the Buckets official page on X at to the FM Kenya. Number, yeah, WhatsApp 0727907907 is the number. Nangalia pale Rev Isaac Lucena anasema, praise God, Terry. I thank God for the gift of life this morning. Blessings to all to the FM listeners listening on the way to Kakamega County with my wife Evelyn Luceno and my daughter Blessing Ayuma. Sawa sawa, wasalibiwe sana Rev, na mfike salama Kakamega County. Babu Tuva, good morning. Lucia's son, oo ni nani? Wazama Embu Town tuko locked. Sawa sawa. Nkurunzinza, Salafiel, unasema Njiru stage tuko ndani. Nation Musa unasema good morning. Kayole City is well listening in. Naona pia Morris Orengai, unasema uko ndani. Edwin Bet, good morning. Minsele Chebet, unasema kino, tuko tuned in. Beatrix Dunge, unasema thank you Lord for sustaining in all seasons. Tuned in from Pipeline, good morning. Levi Moja, mambo all the way in Busia. Uko fiti, I hope uko sawa bro. Naona pia Asha Panja, unasema I thank God for the gift of life this Thursday. From Nambale Center, Grace Njoki, unasema let's give thanks for the things we see and also the things we cannot see. May our hearts learn to wait and be thankful, even when the waiting seems to take too long. I absolutely agree with you. Donata, mama yao, nambono umetutuba hivo, my dear. Wasema, may God help us to develop a heart of gratitude always while going through tough times in good times. Sawa sawa. Mudhoga Wilson, good morning. Moses Juma, unasema, ndani ukiwa Kakamega, asante sana. Also do see Dorcas Janletta, good morning. This far, unasema, it is God. Gathoni Manjogona, unasema, it's a beautiful day. Tuned in from Roiro Watalam. And a blessed day to you. Anthony Kioko anasema Mala Kangundo Road tuko locked. Caroline Awor na kuona pia unasema uko ndani kabisa. Mr. Chairman Bernard Musa anasema how blessing it is to have a grateful to have a gratitude heart. Good morning all the way in Kayole. Sister Kangumu unasema kutoka Nandi County uko ndani. Betty Dimbu, good morning my sister, uko poa. Collins Wanjala unasema uko ndani all the way in Kezito Mwehoko. 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Vincent Ogutu all the way in Kitengela. Shapaya na kuona pia unasema good morning up and grateful. Jonte Suzibo unasema oya it's downbreak sisi yao sawa sawa hao sisi. Benjamin Nyaboro na kuona pia Mika and Luda, good morning. Thank you so much for the messages that are coming in. Naona Evangel Dominic, good morning. I hope you're well and I'm tuned in from Gong Road. God, we thank you for this fire you have brought us. May your presence walk with us today. May you open great doors for us this day. May you fight all our battles, known and unknown ones. We are more than conquerors in Jesus Christ. Amen and amen. That's why we are officially recruiting you to us. And oh, please, tunataka ukue na musimamo. Sina! Evangel, mimi, I'm not a Ghana. I'm not. Hata hakuna timu yoyote natafuta ama ninataka kusupport. Pasa Githua Andrew, salimika sana. Tukingia magazetini.
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0: This morning on the Daily Nation, Trump secret Ebola deal with Kenya. Now talk of safety. Kenya has struck a deal with the United States to host a quarantine facility for Americans to risk of or infected with the deadly Ebola virus following an outbreak in the Democratic Republic of Congo and Uganda. Now the government was not forthcoming with details on the agreement and responded to the nation's specific questions with a vague statement. Now we are looking at the number of suspected Ebola cases in DRC with 105 confirmed and 10 deaths verified so far. And so far it's 906 people suspected of Ebola case in DRC. Now queries raised why Kenya would accept Ebola patients that the US won't take in. It's a story on page 4 and 5. Niswali pia watu walikuwa najiuliza how come ni sisi tu tunawachukua, how come not the other countries. But anyway, it's a story on page 4 and 5. Please get to read it further. Matters health. Now, of course, on to other stories, we have real-time resistance inside online tracker for public debt. Now, Ellen Kawila, 25 years of age, has crafted a digital tool, Kenya's Debt Clock, to help with instantaneous monitoring of public funds, including the growing debt that has grossed 12 trillion shillings. The story on page 10 of the Daily Nation. First of all, a huge congratulations to Ellen, even for thinking about such an online tracker for public debt. For sure, it is a real-time resistance. Now, Gen Z demo fallout, why Uhuru upset Ruto. Now, a day after the ruling United Democratic Alliance publicly disclosed former President Kenyatta rejected a cooperation deal initiated by President Ruto in the aftermath of the 2024 Gen Z protest, State House officials narrated how he has frustrated efforts by Dr. Ruto to end the bad blood between them. But Mr. Kenyatta's allies say he's not interested in personal ties so long as Kenyans' grievances are addressed. It's a story on page 6 of the Daily Nation this morning. And I think some of the things he has been really highlighting so far, nikusema ya kwamba, please serve the people of Kenya. Serve them. That's why wamekweka hapo. Tukiingia kwa the Standard, guinea pigs, talk of Ebola unit pro. I do not want to repeat this. It's the story on page 2 and 3 of the Daily of the Standard this morning. Get to see the US Kenya deals. Taki kurudia tena hapo. It has been highlighted on the Daily Nation. On the Star, Oburu plots reunion with Sifuna, drops Linda faction. Now he's opted to rally members under one ODM banner. It's a story on page 6. Get to read it as well. Panic as US plans to hold Ebola victims in Nairobi, a story on page 2 of the Star. And again, the question still remains, why would Kenya opt to host the Ebola victims here? Yes, I'll say it's a story on page 2. Please get to read this as well and get to see more on this as well. These are some of the stories highlighted in just a bit. Narudi hapa na triple request this morning. I cannot wait to hear from you. And of course, some stories on Scott Christian University coming in shortly.

0: God. Rhonda Vincent, the song is "Oh, You Don't Love God If You Don't Love Your Neighbor," and it's a song bring us to exactly 29 minutes to 7 a.m. Good morning on a Turn Back Thursday, and you totally bless the Lord this morning. Before I can even pick your calls on Triple Request, uniambia what you're thankful for. Oh, mambo mingi. Allow me to tell you about Scott Christian University, and it's located just 3 kilometers from Machakos Town, and it's along Machakos Kangundo Road. In case you're looking for a university that combines heritage, excellence, and a peaceful learning environment, unaenda wapi kwingine? So you join Scott Christian University, and you have today, you have tomorrow, you still can inquire about the intakes, because wakona intakes tatu inaia. They have January, May, and also September intakes as well. And so even as you're looking at the programs that they have postgraduate, undergraduate, diploma, certificate, and TVET programs, as well as professional short courses just for you. Na in case una join pale, kuna serene learning environment, modern hostels, ikona maji, ikona wifi, ikona, yani, the water supply is there. You have nothing to worry about. I want you to visit their website, www.score.ac.ke, or call this number 0706-381-936, ama 0713-745-404. 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
0: It is time for Triple Request this morning. I do want to hear from you. Holiday wisha. Usha rudikazi tena. You keep your calls coming. 0727-907-907 is the number. As you're calling, leo ni Turn Back Thursday. Please let me know what you're grateful for. Hasn't the Lord been so faithful to us? I mean, to let her this far. And so keep your calls coming. I'm looking for the first three songs that will be requested by you. Dombri, good morning. Hey.
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2: Sasa hata sikuwa nina expect ati Terry itashikwa hivyo pap.
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2: 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Ati uendi job, mimi namwambia sasa unajua Saturday ikiwa hivi.
0: Yeah.
2: Anaambia Saturday gani?
0: Ni Thursday. Eh. Ime to confuse wote.
2: It's a very, very confusing one.
0: Yeah, but we bless the Lord regardless.
2: Yeah, sure. Otherwise, wewe, upper hill vipi?
0: Upper hill kwema kabisa, pande yako je?
2: Mimi pande kwangu, mimi niko salama kabisa Terry, nashukuru Mwenyezi Mungu.
0: Uh-huh.
2: It is such another very wonderful Thursday. Na tuashukuru Mungu ya kwamba siku iko sawa. Naona weather pia sio mbaya, iko sawa.
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0: 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Ako area. 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
2: 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Na wote kina Nancy Don.
0: Yeah.
2: Na kina kesi wote
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2: Leo Terry, nataka kuachia at least unajua ladies are always trying, na sijui kama ni sisi tunawa overtake.
0: Ni nyinyi.
2: Leo nasema two special requests tu.
0: Yeah.
2: Wacha nafasi yangu niache a lady akipiga apate nafasi.
0: Wewe, sawa, Mr. Ken.
2: Asante sana.
0: Aya, barikiwa wewe, kuwa na siku njema.
2: Thank you very much.
0: Ah, yes, sawa. Absolutely amazing. Si tuendelee hivyo tu. Ukipiga tu hivyo sema wacha tuachie ladies pia. Nimeachia request yangu tu a lady. Aya, keep your calls coming, and as you are calling in also, do let me know what you're grateful for. Donbe, good morning.
3: Good morning, Terry. How are you?
0: I'm good. How are you? How? ameenda wapi? If you can call back, aki shuali. Yeah, if utaweza kupiga tena sita kuwapo, umetusalimi ukaenda tu, hivo hivo tu. Go back again if you can. We'd love to hear from you. Ningependa sana kusikia what you are requesting. Donby, good morning.
3: Hello, good morning.
0: Uko sawa?
3: Niko poa, Terry. What about you? How are you
0: mimi
3: doing?
0: Niko poa kabisa. I'm grateful to God.
3: Amen. I'm also grateful to God.
0: Yes.
3: Even for the Father that He has brought us, for sure He has been faithful.
0: Yes.
3: In the ups and downs.
0: That's true.
3: Somebody said,
0: yeah,
3: when you're going through a challenge, thank God,
0: mm-hmm,
3: because He'll give you the grace to overcome it.
0: Ooh, that's good.
3: And also somebody reminded me and told me,
0: yeah,
3: if you are not going through a challenge,
0: you
3: are either coming from a challenge or getting into a challenge.
0: Getting into it, that is so true, yeah.
3: Yes, because they keep on sharpening our lives.
0: Sasa uliamua sasa wewe hutaki tukulikuti uingie Arsenal. Wacha tuone vile 30th itakuwa. Matokeo ndo ita determine kama nitawa join or not.
3: Hapana, tunataka mtu anaamua mapema. Seri.
0: Ati mapema. Mimi si wa join mimi
3: siku hii. Unakaa moto ama baridi wetu.
0: Hakuna kukaa katikati.
3: Hapana, tunataka msimamo.
0: Ai, nitatangaza Monday.
3: Yes, anyway, I'm so grateful.
0: Yeah.
3: Today looks like a Saturday or a weekend.
0: Lazima
3: mtu, lazima tujitume.
0: Nakwambia imetuconfuse. Hii ya katikati ya wiki si mzuri.
3: Ina confuse, lakini mzuri Monday itakuwa at the starting of the week.
0: And itakuwa bado holiday.
3: Yes, I thank God that leo call yangu kuingia.
0: Yeah.
3: Yes, I'm always praying for through the fame and all the fans.
0: Oh. That
3: the Lord will continue fighting and working with us.
0: We appreciate your prayers. Thank you so much.
3: Yes. Please, nicheze ile wimbo inasemanga, Yeshua, you are a mighty God.
0: Yeshua, you are a mighty God.
3: Yes.
0: Imeimbwa na nani?
3: No, the one, there's a rule already who has sang that song. That's God, Jehovah, you are mighty God.
0: Aha.
3: King of glory, medyo taishika.
0: Sawa,
3: I'm
0: sawa.
3: I'm just forgetting the name of the lady.
0: Okay, sawa, sawa. Did you, look for it.
3: Adela ama Odell, something of that kind.
0: Okay. That kind of name. Okay. Aya, wacha nitaitafuta. In case you get it also, nirushie link kwa WhatsApp, eh?
3: All right.
0: Aya, thank you so much, Evangel Barikiwa. God bless you. You too as well. Thank you so much. Hey. Aya, tuendele hivo hivo, looking for another song. Niko na two slots. And so far, ni mrembo pia lipatiwa ile opportunity. So tuendele hivo hivo. Donry, good morning.
4: Good morning, Jerry.
0: Mambo.
4: Wakana, hapa Hilkwema.
0: Hapa Hilkwema. Uko Kayole, je?
4: Hela ni kwema pia, ata shukuru Mungu.
0: Hapo sawa, you call number 3 today.
4: Naomba tumerudi kusema asante.
0: Ah, ya, Dr. Sarah Kay.
4: Yes.
0: Ah, ya, sawa. Wait, ni ya Sarah Kay ama unaitisha ya Praise Tag Team?
4: Eti?
0: Unaitisha ya Praise Tag Team Forest ama ingine ya Sarah Kay?
4: Sarake, tunakuja kusema asante.
0: Okay, sawa.
4: Watu wote wasalimike.
0: Ehe.
4: Na wakuwa na siku ya baraka.
0: You too as well. Thank you so much for calling in, my dear.
4: Amen.
0: Amen and amen. One more caller, and this one I'm looking for a lady because mrembo amepatiwa opportunity pia request. Ilikuwa opportunity ya Mr. Ken. So I'm looking for a lady who will request the next song. Donry, good morning. 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
4: Wasana, kofiti.
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4: Mr. Ken, abarikiwe sana.
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4: Abarikiwe kabisa.
0: Which song are you requesting, eh?
4: Nicheze, only you Jesus by Ada Hehe.
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4: Na wawe na sikutema.
0: 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Barikiwa sana, thank you for calling, eh?
4: Thank you so much.
0: Aya.
4: Bless you. 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
0: Oh, thank you, my dear.
4: Unafanya kazi
0: Nashukuru. Thank you for encouraging me. You too as well. Thank you. 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Thank you for encouraging. 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
0: Ah, yes, sawa Missy, thank you for calling, eh?
5: Sawa, baraka tena.
0: Ah, ya baraka pia, thank you so much. Aya, the song is by Manny Odero, Jehovah You Are a Mighty God, and the rest of the songs will be following in. Good morning.

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0: And Ehi, the song is Only You, Jesus. Only you, no one else. I'm telling you, bring us to exactly a minute to 7 a.m. And in the next hour, we're going to be talking more about gratitude and just having a grateful heart in this season. And just looking at how the month of May has been. Tunashukuru Mungu.
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0: And the traffic is back on the Thika Road. Naangalia traffic hapo from KC all the way to Muthaiga Square, both service and highway. Naangalia pia Kiambu Road traffic pia imeanzia from DCI all the way to Muthaiga Square. Ukiingilia na Globe Roundabout from Ngara inakaa inasonga vizuri. Also, you can pass by Forest Road ukielekea hivyo na Museum Hill pia iko sawa. Kipande Road looking clear this morning. I'm also looking at Langata Road. Uko umetoka na Uru Gardens, naona iko poa kabisa. No much traffic around that area. We are cruising nicely. Also, if you're opting to use Raila Odinga Way, naona iko sawa kabisa. But that stretch from Timo ukielekea hivyo before fike na Nyayo, hiyo hapo before Nairobi West iko na traffic sana. I don't know why, but also on Ngong Road a bit of traffic around Junction Mall ukielekea na Impala, but from there you're good to go. I don't see any much traffic this morning. I think we are moving on well. And also, if you're on the roads, remember, belt up.
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2: A very good morning to you, trusting that you've started your day off well. Welcome to Newspoint at 7 a.m. My name is Monica Kamokwa.

0: And we start off with matters concerning our prayers, and that is the First Lady Rachel Ruto has called on Kenyans to dedicate the months of June and July to intensive prayer and fasting for national unity, peace and spiritual renewal. Speaking during the third Women's Convocation prayer breakfast, Mama Ruto urged the Kenyans not to lose hope, encouraging them to remain steadfast in faith and avoid discouragement.
1: I heard the Lord tell me, I think it was one of the this month of June, I feel in my spirit that we need to take time to pray for the month of June, what is happening in our nation. Jeremiah 29:7 says, pray for the peace of the city. I want us to have that verse as our anchor verse as we go into June and July.
0: At the same time, nominated Senator Veronica Maina has called on Kenyan women to emulate the example of prayerfulness set by the First Lady Rachel Ruto.
2: Your Excellency, we appreciate you. Thank you because, in spite of living in the palace, Your Excellency, this is a woman of God who takes time to pray and fast. And imagine, Your Excellency, some of us are not living in the palace, but we never take time to pray and fast. Good people, what are we doing? If Her Excellency, who lives in the palace, takes time to pray and fast and refuses to eat what is on the king's table sometimes, to seek God, how much more do we need to seek God for our nation?
0: And now on to some news getting to our desk and somber news. It is that at least 10 students have been confirmed dead following a devastating overnight fire that razed a dormitory at Tumishi Girls Academy in Nakuru. Rift Valley Regional Police Commander Samuel Ndai has confirmed the deaths on today morning, saying rescue efforts are still underway at the school as emergency teams continue searching through the burnt dormitory. The fire reportedly broke out late at about 1 a.m. while the students were asleep, rapidly spreading through the building and causing panic within the school compound. Firefighters, police officers and rescue personnel were deployed to the scene as efforts intensified to contain the blaze and evacuate students from the affected dormitory. And we pray for the peace and the comfort of God to the families who have lost their children in the fire. Away from that, religious leaders in Nyandarua County have condemned politicians who spread hate speech and ethnic hatred. The clerics have said that ethnic hatred can plunge the country into chaos and have called on the government and the National Cohesion and Integration Commission, NCIC, in collaboration with other security agencies to take concrete action instead of issuing empty threats.
3: Kuna maongeo ambayo haistahili, watu watakuwa na imani na hiyo matokeo ambayo itatokea. 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
0: The clerics have called on candidates and voters of Koil Kalau to maintain civility during the upcoming parliamentary by-election. In other matters, the government has put in place adequate measures to prevent the spread of the deadly Ebola virus into the country. Health Cabinet Secretary Eden Duale has said travelers from the Democratic Republic of Congo and neighboring Uganda are undergoing a high-level screening process by health professionals before crossing the border into Kenya.
4: Over 200 people have so far lost their lives in DRC. As a government, as a ministry, we have put all measures in place along our borders. We have put scanners. At the airport, we are doing a very serious screening of all passengers entering our country, and more so those who have either coming from Uganda or were on transit through Kinshasa. So everybody will go under serious screening and verification.
0: The Ebola pandemic has so far caused 220 deaths, while suspected cases stand at 900. And Embo Business Association has expressed concern over the losses caused by the frequent protests in Embo Town. Led by their chairman, Emilio Mwanike, the businessmen have vowed to take responsibility for protecting their businesses during the protests to prevent further damage and guard their investment.
5: From the economic point of view, kila siku ambao kuna kuwa na mgomo, Embu County ina lose takribani ya 1.3 billion.

0: protecting their businesses during their protests to prevent further damage and guard their investment.
1: From the economic point of view, kila siku ambao kunakuwa na mgomo, Embu County ina lose takriban ya 1.3 billion. Kwa hivyo tukifanya migomo siku mbili, unaweza angalia wale ile pesa ambayo

0: of culture and government is under the dominance of the devil himself and will manifest itself in defiant form until the day the Antichrist emerges and affirms a seven-year peace treaty with Israel, officially kicking off the seven-year tribulation period. Now, this is what the Bible says. This is not speculation. It's the premise for today's program also, where according to the Word of God, we are witnessing the change of civil governance to a global governance structure. The Bible says that this must come to pass. And it's why we, as God's people, should carefully observe what is unfolding before our very eyes. The title for our program today is this, The Emerging Global Order, Technocratic Governance, and the Gaza Board of Peace. And I'm glad to have back with me once again as my guest, Dr. James Spencer, president of the Useful to God Ministries and the president of the D.L. Moody Center. And with that, Dr. Spencer, thank you for being back with me today. Always a pleasure and an honor to have you on board.
1: Yes, Sam. Great to be back. Thank you.
0: James, I'm going to have a little bit of a history here and then ask you a thought or some comment after it. But ladies and gentlemen, on the matter of governance, emerging governance, here's a bit of background I think that'll be helpful. Since the end of World War II, world leaders have pushed for a new government structure that would prevent war and ensure peace on Earth. That's what they say their goals are. From that came the United Nations officially on October 24th, 1945. 42 years later, a generation later, on June 12, 1987, President Ronald Reagan said, quote, Mr. Gorbachev, tear down this wall, end quote. Things began to happen. 18 months later, speaking before the United Nations, Mikhail Gorbachev, on December 7, 1988, declared this. He said, quote, further global progress is now possible only through a quest for a universal consensus in the movement towards a new world order, end quote. Then on September 11, 1990, less than 2 years later, U.S. President H.W. Bush, before a joint session of Congress, declared this, quote, a new world order can emerge, a new era, freer from the threat of terror, stronger in the pursuit of justice, and more secure in the quest for peace. An era in which the nations of the world, east and west, north and south, can prosper and live in harmony, end quote. To keep the ball rolling, Tony Blair in 1999 weighed in by stating at a conference on Kosovo in Chicago, quote, we are witnessing the beginnings of a new internationalism where our national interest is governed by international collaboration. We are all internationalists now, whether we like it or not, end quote. Well, from the United Nations to Gorbachev to Bush to Blair to Joe Biden in 1992 to Klaus Schwab in 2020, who said the same thing, Schwab did, but couched it as the coming Great Reset, to Donald Trump's historic Gaza Board of Peace, the move from constitutional constraints to charter privileges, from unelected power to appointed boardroom participants, the move toward a modern Tower of Babel is the real issue to watch, with all else being so much distraction. Okay, those are my opening words here on this. A matter of a lot of research has been done on that. Everything I stated there is all history. It's all fact. James, from a biblical and historical perspective, what is the driving issue behind the incessant move to centralized power, minimal, if not totally eliminated, along with that accountability, because they tend to go together?
1: Yeah, I'd sort of point back to Aristotle and his Politics. It's a book he wrote. And he talks about these different forms of government, and he argues that there's not really a one-way sequence between any of these, that a government can actually shift from more of a hierarchy with a centralized power back to a democracy and sort of have a fluid move between all these different arenas. And so historically, that's what I see happening. We tend to get ourselves into situations where we've formed a democracy. That democracy starts to break down. It creates vulnerabilities and problems. Those problems then are identified and diagnosed as structural. Someone wants to fix something, so they hop up on top. that's sort of one iteration that we could

0: posit for this. But I think at its root, Sam, everything is rooted in this idea that we are vulnerable and limited. We're trying to navigate a world that we don't control, and we're trying to do that without being dependent on God. This is the real problem with the Tower of Babel narrative, is that they're able to accomplish things apart from God, without God, not according to his will. And so that's what most of the national problems, I think, that we see is really doing. It's about self-governance. It's about determining our own course. It's about living life on our own terms. Sometimes that's done in accordance with God's moral order, as we see it in creation and what we would call general relation in the theology biz. But the reality is that every nation is always going to miss the mark on order, and that puts us on a trend line or a bend toward injustice. It puts us on a trend line toward idolatry. And so what we're really seeing is a working out of a governmental system that should be sitting and actually does sit under the authority of God, but very seldom recognizes the authority of God. And even if it recognizes some transcendental authority, like what some people might call God, but even though they may not mean that as the triune God, they just might mean a transcendental being of some sort to whom they are accountable, a lot of that is going to have to be made up. Because as Paul talks to the Athenians, you know, they have these monuments to the unknown God. Well, if you don't know what your God wants, it's pretty easy to figure out how to go about manipulating what that God might want. Hmm. And so I think part of this is just always rooted in our limitations, our vulnerabilities, and the reality that without and apart from God, when we live in independent of him, we're always going to find these aberrations to be accountable only to ourselves, and we're going to root our authority.
1: Okay, and with that, I've got to jump off. Ladies and gentlemen, stay with us. Theme today is the emerging global order. Stay with us. We're going to go into further depth in the next segment. Millions of truth seekers listen every day to Stand in the Gap Today and Stand in the Gap Minute. Only God could open such doors of ministry to

0: we're hearing those who are wanting to go back to centralized government are using the words of, well, efficiency, rather than perhaps justice, enacting justice, as Romans 13. Talk a little bit about that, because those two seem they're coming into conflict.
1: Yeah, I think two things. Number one, I think, you know, when we look at the American system, it's built in those checks and balances that really do try to constrain any one branch of government or any one individual purpose from garnering so much power that they can just sort of take over. And I think that that's a good system. It speaks to the sort of accountability that the framers felt that they needed to build in, knowing that people were broken, that they were fallen, and that they tended toward depravity. And so, you know, from a systems perspective, it does make sense the way that the American system is set up, and it provides a certain degree of accountability across. But I think what we're also seeing is that this system isn't perfect. And because the system isn't perfect, because it does leave some people out in the cold, because it does take a long time to change injustices, this is part of why I think we're seeing sort of a stronger man approach, where we're leaning more toward efficiency. Because, you know, for me personally, I think living in the United States has been great, but I haven't exactly experienced a lot of oppression in my life. And I think that for people who really do experience the harder aspects of our society, they're probably very willing to look for efficiency. They're probably very willing to look for someone who's just going to change the system and make their lives easier. And I think we can't leave that aspect of this out. Yes, there are, you know, mustache-twisting villains and big brothers out there who are trying to, you know, sort of take over and gain control. But I also think that there are really well-meaning people whose lives are really difficult. And if they look out at the system, all they see is another decade or so of difficulty. And they're looking for their lives to be changed much sooner than they normally would be.
0: Okay, excellent, Dr. James Spencer. Ladies and gentlemen, stay with us, because now in the next segment, we just gave God's standard for governance. Everything's about governance, authority. Understand how all it fits together. Next segment, we're going to take and lay out what's actually happening, where we now have an official template for a new governance style based off of the Gaza Board of Peace. That's right.
2: According to the Word of God, great blessing comes from memorizing and meditating on Scripture. When we do it, it will keep us from sinning. It will renew our mind. It will bring comfort, provide wisdom, and bring much blessing. Memorize with us this week the first three verses of Psalm chapter 1. Blessed is the man that walketh not in the counsel of the ungodly, nor standeth in the way of sinners, nor sitteth in the seat of the scornful. But his delight is in the law of the Lord, and in his law doth he meditate day and night. And he shall be like a tree planted by the rivers of water, that bringeth forth his fruit in his season. His leaf also shall not wither. Psalm 1, verses 1 through 3. And whatsoever he doeth shall prosper. Verses to memorize from Stand in the Gap today.
0: GPS devices are convenient, but if they stop updating or the satellite goes down, you're stuck. And an old archaic roadmap might be the only way to get you home. Last year, I completed a new book entitled America's Roadmap to Renewal, The Answer to Past Prayers and Hope for the Future. In it, I outline 11 principles which, if followed, will bring or return liberty and God's blessing to any nation. Sadly, America's turned her back on God in pursuing lawlessness and immorality with abandon, going even beyond Sodom and Gomorrah, infecting the entire world. God's judgment's evident all around, and God's mercy's running out. But for those with eyes to see and a heart for truth, the way back and the way forward remains the same. America's Roadmap to Renewal is biblical and historical, reflecting the actual principles embraced by our founders. Learn this roadmap and pursue it. There's no other way back or forward. 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
4: On May 4th, 2026, Dr. Robert Redfield, former head of the CDC, wrote a Fox News commentary asking the Trump administration to prioritize long COVID research. He says the 18 million long COVID

0: Patients continue to report cognitive dysfunction, extreme fatigue, heart conditions, air hunger, and neurological conditions. I'll add that long COVID could have been prevented with ivermectin. I also read a 2021 interview with him. He praised the Operation Warp Speed vaccination campaign, but when asked how he'd traveled between D.C. and Atlanta without being vaccinated, he said, "I believe if I wear my mask, wash my hands, and social distance, I can fly safely." Isn't that interesting?
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3: Well, if you're just joining us today, we're in the midst of laying out a consideration of the bigger picture of what I would consider what is happening in our world, nation certainly, but world. And that is an emerging change in governance structure. Now, in the first segment, I gave a history from World War II up through many presidents and other world leaders leading up to and talking about a new order needed, a new global order, a new world order. George Bush Sr. talked about it. Klaus Schwab ended up talking about it as a few years back as the Great Reset. It's all the same thing. It's a governance structure where a few elite thinking like, I'm going to say a CEO who controls a board, their approach to governance. And of course, you have many of these people that talk about it regularly. They think it's better than what we have. What do you mean, what we have? Well, than our constitutional structure. Slow, they say. Not able to respond to the needs of the day. We need to speed it up. How do you speed it up? Well, you put one person in charge. And that's the whole point. From the very beginning of time, a dictatorship is always the most efficient form of government. It's not the best, though, right? Unless that one person in charge is perfect in Jesus Christ. And one day he will rule as a king from Jerusalem, the Bible tells us. And then we're going to have for the first time perfect governance, perfect king. Because only he alone is able to fill the capacities of king and judge and lawgiver. All right, now, okay, that being the case, we're moving as we are seeing in our days, distracted by all kinds of things. But where is the big move? I am thinking as I look and observe, look at the change in governance. Now, I'm going to give you some history here. While God's model for authority, we've just talked about that, is simple and clear. All are accountable to God individually, since we will all one day give an account for what we have done with the truth regarding the Messiah, Yeshua, Jesus Christ, and God's Word. Okay, each person who sits in a position of authority, be that parents, political rulers, kings and prime ministers, congressmen or parliamentarians, employers and the titans of industry, or the billionaires of our day, they all bear an additional level of responsibility, and that in addition to the individual. And though the kings of the earth, as prophesied in Psalm chapter 2, referring very much to our day, will lift their fists to the God of heaven in rebellion to God's order, which Dr. James Spencer just talked and we've been talking, they will all, the Bible say, be brought into submission. And in the end, God says that he will laugh at them. Go back and read Psalm chapter 2. God says he'll sit in the heavens and laugh. And he will ultimately bring them to their knees before him, referring to the last battle during the tribulation period, but with judgment coming fast and furious prior to that. No one defies God and gets away with it. That's a bottom line principle. Okay, now, I want to give 6 points here. But this brings us here to the current manifestation of the march toward a Tower of Babel type emerging global governance. That technocratic governance and the Gaza Board of Peace, which is the title of today's program. Let me establish now, and you have to go back and get the template for this, but I want to give these six. It's important to lay these down, and then you can research all of these on your own. I encourage you to do that. But here are six facts to lay down. Number one, each president in this and the last century in our country have had their fingerprints on furthering global governance and centralized power. Today, in reality, the Constitution does not prevail except in word. I'm stating as the fact. The Constitution is given lip service only. Congress has ceded their authority to a powerful CEO in the form of a presidentially led, nearly all-powerful executive branch of government. Didn't just happen by this Congress. It's been happening over the last number of administrations. We now have a president who came to power with the promise to eliminate the administrative and bureaucratic process and to run government like a CEO and like a business. Right? That's a fact. On its face, that sounds attractive, but I'm going to say it is not. The problem is representative government is not a business. It should be run efficiently, but it's not a business. It cannot be led by a sovereign CEO mentality without moving to a monarchy or an oligarchical governance form. Number two, the talk of past presidents and world leaders to bring about a new world order has been advanced incrementally. But now an actual and an official template exists in the form of the Jared Kushner-designed Gaza Board of Peace. Number three, on November 17, 2025, by a vote of 13-0 with China and Russia abstentions, Security Council endorsed the plan for governance of the Gaza Territory and recognized the Gaza Board of Peace proposal in UN Resolution 2803. This vote granted the legal authorization for this technocratic governance model without demanding or obtaining any oversight, period. That end of that sentence. Now, number four. Then on January 22nd of this year, 2026, the Board of Peace was formally announced and established at the World Economic Forum in Davos, Switzerland. This date and event has been recognized as the formal, quote, inauguration or formal formation event, end quote, after the November 17, 2025, just a few months before, in the UN authorization. Clearly planned in advance and timed exactly to the same day on January 22nd of this year, the Trump administration issued Executive Order 14375, designating the Board of Peace as a public international organization. And by signing this executive order, the president granted to this body, this Board of Peace, that he now chairs for life, granted complete immunity by granting it the same status diplomats from other nations are granted. As a result, there is no constitutional oversight. It's disconnected from our Congress. No congressional accountability. There's nothing under a constitution, nothing in Congress, and grants full immunity from any judicial prosecution, regardless of what is done. Number five, the Board of Peace is also granted its own ability to raise an army of defense, to which Indonesia has already pledged up to 15,000 soldiers. Members of the board are invited to be members by donating $1 billion, with other revenue being derived from certain sales of oil. And number six, the promise is that this entity, run by smart and elite people and augmented by AI-driven algorithms, can assure efficiency over bureaucracy, immediacy over political delay, and in times of need, respond quickly. Now, Dr. Spencer, what I've laid out right there are facts. And interesting, the president and the Board of Peace is linked directly to Abrahamic Accords, which were put into place a couple of years before. And interesting, the president just brought up 2 days ago that the Arab nations, in order to define what happened, what he decides to do with Iran, he's telling them they need to join the Abraham Accords. So this linkage to the Board of Peace is there. It's happening. Many points worthy of comment, but in the last few minutes of this segment, what comments would you offer to what I've just shared?
4: I'd say a couple things. I think the lack of accountability is a real deep problem. I think the biblical pattern is that human governance of all sorts, no matter what sort of guardrails you put in place, are going to tend toward injustice and idolatry. And so having no guardrails is certainly problematic. I also think that a lot of this is emerging due to our increasing technological capacity. And so a representative government that can move slow and have some bureaucracy to it and be deliberative and consider, you know, a number of different points is being well outpaced by the business realm and particularly the technological realm. And so I think there is a sense in which the government is largely losing control. The governments of the world are largely losing control over a lot of these things. And they feel the need to be more efficient. So I think that what we're looking at is a world where all of our tendencies all of our bad tendencies are going to be amplified by technology. And it's no real surprise that the government is responding in this way because they do have to govern in some way, shape, or form. And I think they're going to become increasingly ineffective in doing that if they don't speed up some. Now, I find that lamentable, but you can kind of see the trend lines throughout of what's really happening and recognize that as we've democratized information, as we've democratized a lot of these different things through technology, we are creating a heavier lift for any sort of government, dictator or otherwise.
3: All right, that's excellent, and that brings us pretty much up to the end of the segment. So, ladies and gentlemen, see, this is the thing. People do not, if you tell them, will you vote for a dictator, they will say, no, I don't want to do that. But if you promise them food, shelter, security, although it's impossible to produce, people have a tendency to say yes. And in our age right now, when technology is literally driving everything beyond anyone's imagination, there is a push and an appeal by those in government, an appeal to pull, and as a result, deception is really taking place, and this is one area that it's going, and of course it's leading into an area that avoids accountability and God's order, but it moves us directly to the order that the Antichrist will oversee when he comes to power.
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8: 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You really have to see it for yourself to understand how massive it was. Why did Noah need to build such a big ship? Well, because he, his family, the animals, and a year's worth of supplies needed to be on board. There was plenty of room for all the land, animal kinds, and 8 people. Now, some people think the flood was just a local event, but then why would God ask Noah to build such a big ship? The people and animals could have just moved away from the flood's path. When we start with the Bible, we know the flood, well, it was a global event.
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3: This week celebrated Memorial Day, so I'm identifying true heroes and what made them great. Job's a hero described by God as a man of integrity, perfect and upright, fearing God and hating evil in public and in private. 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Hello, I'm Sam Rohr with the American Pastors Network and another Stand in the Gap Minute. 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No broken relationships, prevailing in honesty and consistent biblical living, 24 hours a day. 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
3: All right, before we go into our final segment, and I ask James to give some final thoughts, and me as well, we have a lot of information in this program. 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I know that it was not possible to write that all down or remember it. So go pick up the transcript and go further on your own. But before we do that, I just want to say again that Dr. James Spencer is my guest today. He's the president of the Useful to God Ministry. That website there is usefultogod.com. A number of practical things that you would find interesting, I think, to find there. And then he's also the president of the D.L. Moody Center, and they have a website at that site at moodycenter.org. All right. Now, that being the case, James, today on the program, we could go much, much, much further. This is very difficult to take the breadth of what we've just laid out and fully flesh it out. But we have the roadmap down here today, and we've reviewed history. The focus has been governance, the emerging global order, technocratic governance in the Gaza Board of Peace. We've reviewed history of God's plan for human authority. I went to Genesis. You went back to Genesis, and you laid it out. After the flood, mankind, still rebelling against him, moved toward a centralized global governance structure in opposition to what God said. That was the Tower of Babel. I referred to that. And that as we approach the end days in which we live, the Bible says that will happen again, where a global governance, a second Tower of Babel, so to speak, will come about. It will be commandeered by the man of sin, the Bible calls the Antichrist, when he steps forward. Now, interestingly, we find ourselves right now in a world at war. Significant economic deterioration. That's in the news every day. It's a heavy focus on Israel, an historical governance structure centered right in the land of Israel in the form of the Gaza Board of Peace. We just talked about that. That entity being granted sanction by the United Nations. It's a permanent entity, a direct connection to AI functioning. So it's directly linked to technology and the function of that. That's the technocratic state. It's linked directly to the Abraham Accords. and which is the foundation for the Gaza border peace. So the Bible also speaks clearly that these days in which we live will be filled by deception, in that which is not what it appears. Earlier programs, James, you and I have talked about the push for AI technology, and the speed of its influence is remarkable. So here's my question. From your perspective, what do you see unfolding in the days ahead as we see, frankly, an unarguable convergence of many events, some of which I just cited here, about which the Bible speaks? What do you say?
4: Yeah, I mean, I think what I see unfolding is just a pattern that Scripture has always described. I think that when we look at the book of Revelation, I tend not to read it as a roadmap. I see it as the continual iteration of patterns that we're going to see until God ends up coming again. I think we see the consolidation of power. I think we see an appetite for efficient authority. I think we see, you know, the displacement of deliberation by execution and the demand really for a more ultimate loyalty to a system that promises to keep us safe. All of those things are found in the book of Revelation. These are trend lines that tend to pop up throughout history. And we're in a unique space where we have deep technological capacities that are really spanning the entire world. And so I think what we ought to focus on as Christians is not whether we're finally entering the end times and Christ is going to come back. But I do think we need to look at is whether or not we're prepared to be faithful in this time. I don't think Revelation gives us a timeline, and I think every generation that has tried to read that timeline has been wrong in ways that really do hurt the church's witness. And so I think the work in front of us is not to identify which iteration is going to be the last one. It is to be the kind of people who would refuse ultimate loyalty to any iteration, including the ones that look like they're solving problems we want solved. I think that's in some ways harder than a prediction, and it's what Scripture actually asks of us. I don't think it's trying to, I don't think Scripture is trying to give us, you know, yes, there are signs, there are prophecies, there are those kind of things, but I think that when we start to speculate on where we are in that timeline, we start to distract ourselves. And what I'd encourage Christians to do is, look, recognize that this world is going to oppose the kingdom of God. And our job is to remain faithful to the kingdom of God, regardless of how that opposition affects us. I think that's the real clear focus that we have to look at. Now, do we act to try to fend some of these things off? Certainly we do. I think we need to act politically. I think more importantly, we need to act prophetically. We need to really deeply understand why these patterns are deformative for humankind and speak into these issues. What is this doing to human flourishing? How is it leading people away from God? What is it that our nation is doing that is sort of pointing humans toward other humans for salvation as opposed to pointing them to the triune God? That is the message I think that the church needs to embody. It's the message that the church needs to proclaim. And so my conviction is, yes, we're going to go through some really difficult times. Yes, there are these really crazy things going on right now. And yes, I believe the world is going to get worse before it gets better. But at the same time, the church is called to endure that faithfully, not to fix the world that we're in. And I think that's something I constantly come back to, is that our responsibility is not to fix the world. That isn't an isolating sort of statement. I'm not saying that Christians should just pull away from the world completely. But what I am saying is that when fixing the world requires us to bend on our convictions, we have to stop short of it. We've got to stay faithful to God. We have to be loyal because our dominion is exercised through obedience. We serve a Savior that was crucified. And so he suffered, he was crucified, he was resurrected and glorified. We follow the same pattern. We may have to live lives of obedience that bring about suffering and death. But ultimately, we know that if we die in likeness with him, we will also be raised in likeness with him.
3: All right, James, and it's a great summation, and it brings us very much to the end here as well. So, ladies and gentlemen, that is the reason why we say always here. have our feet anchored in the Word of God, the authority of God's Word. It speaks to all issues of life. It tells us all we need to know for all challenges that come up, regardless of what time we have lived in these last 6,000 years of human civilization. God's Word has been sufficient. It is sufficient for the day. It is sufficient that for which will happen tomorrow. And the battle of the devil opposing and rebelling against God, that's at the heart of everything. That's at the heart of God's plan of redemption. When we understand that, then we understand why Christ came. We understand the message of the gospel. We understand the commission of the church that Christ said that he would establish, and that he would work out his plan. And he then tells us what the next steps are. And that's all in the Word of God. So if we know that and we act upon it, then we will not be caught off guard. We will not be perplexed. We will not be anxious for anything. And we will trust in what God has said. And with that, we live victoriously, regardless of what takes place around us. With that, Dr. James Spencer, thanks for being with me again today. Always a blessing to have you on. Ladies and gentlemen, thank you. And Lord willing, I'll see you back here tomorrow.
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2: Welcome to Newspoint at 11 a.m. My name is Monica Kamokwa. We start off with the latest news concerning Utumishi Girls Academy fire, and that is President William Ruto has expressed his condolences to the families affected by the deadly fire tragedy at Utumishi Girls Academy in Gilgil, Nakuru County, describing the incident as a devastating loss to the nation. In a statement issued following the fire outbreak, the president has said the country is united in grief over the loss of young students whose lives have been cut short by the tragedy. The head of state has noted that no words can adequately comfort the families mourning the loss of children full of promise, hope, and dreams for the future. At the same time, the death toll from the tragic fire at Utumishi Girls Academy in Gilgil, Nakuru County, has risen to 15, with more than 100 students hospitalized with injuries as rescue and emergency response efforts continue. Principal Assistant to the DIG, Musa Demwinye, has confirmed the death, saying rescue efforts are still underway at the school as emergency teams continue searching through the burnt dormitory that housed 220 mixed students of grade 10, Form 3 and 4. Following the fire outbreak, distraught parents and relatives have gathered at the school seeking information about their children as the scene remains cordoned off.
3: Pigiwa simu kitu saa 10 ya usiku na aunti yangu, akaniambia kuna moto Utumishi Girls, nikuje niangalie mtoto wake. 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
2: And now, a frame away from that, Senate Speaker Amason Jefferson Kingi has called for restraint among politicians in the run-up to the 2027 general elections. Speaking during the 23rd National Prayer Breakfast, Kingi has noted the need for dialogue as a response to the growing political heat. Kingi has further called on the political class to tone down politicking and exercise humility, warning against arrogance and emotional reactions in public service. The chair of the Council of Governors, Ahmed Abdullahi, has emphasized the need for politicians to forgive each other.
4: And I think it's politicians that will find it hard to generally forgive those that they intensely compete against. Politicians that will find it hard.
5: We've also seen
4: to generally forgive
5: that it is possible.
4: Those that they intensely compete against. But in this country, we've also seen that it is possible to forgive each other and to work together. Your Excellency, there's a lot of political incitement in the run-up to the elections. Let's seek refuge from the incitement of Satan, and we seek that refuge because it's only God that can give us that refuge from Satan.
2: And with that, we come to the end of News Point. You know, up to date, my name is Monica Kamokwa. Good morning.
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0: Some Mixed students boycotted the zonal semi-final fixture while trailing 2-1 against St. Peter's Nakalira. According to reports, tensions escalated when students from the host school joined Nakalira supporters in celebrating the victory. Witnesses say the situation became chaotic as Chesamisi students protested the outcome of the match, forcing organizers and officials to intervene. And that is what gets us to the end of Newspoint. You're now up to date at exactly 4 minutes past 12 p.m. My name is Monica Kamokwa.
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2: 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For more details concerning this Kesha, call us through 0708-628-049.
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1: A very good afternoon and welcome to Truth FM Newspoint at 3 p.m. My name is Elvis Omonde. Let us begin with the happenings in Kisumu County, where controversial Holy Coptic Church of Kenya founder and cleric Father John Juma Pesa has died. Father John Pesa's church hit the headlines in 2023 after police raided the church premise and released tens of people who were allegedly detained for prayers. It is a developing story that we will be giving you details in our subsequent bulletins. Away from that, government agencies through the Ministry of Education, the Ministry of Interior and the National Administration are working together to establish the circumstances surrounding the tragic fire at Utumishi Girls High School. Government spokesperson Dr. Isaac Mwaura has said officers drawn from the National Police Service, the Kenya Defence Forces KDF, county disaster units and medical personnel as well as fire response teams are already on ground to respond to the incident. Mwaura has further called on the public to be considerate and avoid spreading unverified information or disturbing images on social media. 16 learners have so far been confirmed dead, while several others remain admitted. Sticking with that incident, former President Uhuru Muigai Kenyatta has joined the nation in mourning the demise of 16 learners at Utumishi Girls Academy in Gilgil. In a statement, Uhuru expressed deep sorrow over the incident, extending condolence to parents, guardians, students, teachers, and the wider school community affected by the tragedy. The former president said he was praying for comfort and strength for the bereaved families as they come to terms with their loss. The fire, which broke out in the early hours of today morning, has left the country in mourning as investigations and rescue operations continue. President William Ruto has called on Kenyans to continue trusting in God despite the harsh economic times facing the country. Speaking during the national prayer breakfast, the head of state said the current social and economic challenges should not weaken the country's faith in God.
2: And the Bible tells us it is impossible to do business with God if we do not have faith, if we don't believe in God. So we come to pray because we believe in God and we believe in a superior being.
1: Ruto has admitted that many Kenyans are going through difficult times, but urged them to remain hopeful and united, saying prayer and faith will help the country overcome its challenges.
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0: 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I listen to Truth FM from morning till evening, and every presenter has been impacting our lives. 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We thank God for you. We bless God for you. Muendele na muendele na muzidi. God bless you.
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2: A very good evening and welcome to the 4 p.m. edition of Truth FM Newspoint. My name is Elvis Omondi. Let us begin with a tragedy that we have been following throughout the day. Education Cabinet Secretary Julius Migos Ogamba has expressed deep sorrow following the tragic fire incident at Utumishi Girls Academy in Gilgil, Nakuru County, which has so far claimed the lives of 16 students and left dozens injured. Speaking at the scene, Ogamba confirmed that 79 students were injured during the overnight dormitory fire, with 71 already treated and discharged, while 7 remained admitted in hospital while receiving a treatment.
3: Currently have our CSI place from the DCI headquarters processing the scene with, of course, a view of identifying all the victims. Investigations are ongoing and there is a hotline number 1199, to which we'll be asking the parents to keep reporting, especially those who might have left with their kids when they came earlier. And that hotline number will also be available for counselling. That is the current status of the event. We'll be releasing.
2: The Cabinet Secretary has said investigations are underway to establish the cause of the inferno and whether safety measures were followed.
3: Out of the 808 girls, 79 were injured and taken to the hospital. They were treated and 71 of them were discharged. We have 7 currently admitted and 1 has been picked by the parent from the hospital. Out of that number of 808, we have 16 fatalities whose identities will be identified. The process of accounting will be taking place with our investigators.
2: Interior Cabinet Secretary Kipchumba Onesmus Murkomen, on his part, has called on Kenyans to join together in praying for the affected families as they go through the difficult time.
4: We realized that the message was all over the country, and we thought it was only fair to confirm that 16 persons have since passed on. But then this creates also another trouble for us, which is the anxiety among the parents trying to know who of them has lost their loved one. So that is the speed with which we are moving now, faster, to try to reach as many parents as possible using deductive method, identifying those who are here, releasing them, and then those who are unaccounted for, we start speaking to those parents.
2: Sticking with the same, President William Ruto has led the nation in sending condolences to the families of students who lost their lives in the fire tragedy at Utumishi Girls Academy in Gilgil. The head of state has said the nation joins the families in mourning their daughters, whom he has described as having dreams and hopes for a bright future. Government spokesperson Dr. Isaac Mwaura has said officers drawn from the National Police Service, NPS, as well as the county disaster units, medical personnel and fire response teams are already on ground to respond to the incident. Mwaura has called on the public to be considerate and avoid spreading unverified information or disturbing images on social media. Other leaders who have sent their condolence messages include former President Uhuru Muigai Kenyatta, former Deputy President Rigathi Geoffrey Gachagua, former Vice President Stephen Kalonzo Musyoka, as well as the Prime Cabinet Secretary Wycliffe Musalia Mudavadi and the First Lady Mama Rachel Ruto. Away from that tragedy, President William Ruto has said he is ready to accept any outcome in the 2027 general elections. Speaking during the national prayer breakfast, the head of state has insisted that his political future solely lies in the hands of God.
5: What God has decided, no man can change. Yes, so relax. People are in a panic. I don't know. Ile Mungu ameamua ndio itafanyika. Yes, sina namna hiyo. Kama Mungu ameamua, Ruto will get a second term, he will. Kama Mungu ameamua vingine, that's what will happen. And we will move on as a country. Yes. So relax. There is no problem.
2: The head of state has assured Kenyans that the country will hold peaceful, free and fair elections and will remain united throughout the electoral period.
5: Between now and the next elections, we will drive the transformation of this country. And we are going to have elections. And they will be peaceful. And there will be no violence. And they will be free and fair. Yes, they will be free and fair. Those who believe they will divide this country, they will not. They will not succeed. They will fail, and fail spectacularly. They will not.
2: Moving forward, controversial Holy Coptic Church of Kenya founder and cleric Father John Juma Pesa has died. The preacher became popular following his controversial spiritual healing practices that attracted followers from different parts of the country seeking divine intervention for mental health conditions and personal challenges. Father John Pesa's church hit the headline in 2023 after police raided the church premise and released tens of people who were allegedly detained for prayers. Some of those found at the church were believed to be mentally ill patients whose relatives had taken them there for spiritual healing instead of seeking medical treatment.
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2: And finally to news hitting headlines beyond our borders. Iran's Islamic Revolutionary Guard Corps, IRGC, says it has targeted an American airbase in the region after fresh U.S. strikes on southern Iran. The IRGC did not say where the base was, but Kuwait, which hosts a U.S. base, said it had intercepted hostile missile and drone threats without specifying where they were coming from. Earlier, the U.S. military said it had shot down Iranian drones over the Strait of Hormuz and struck a military site in Bandar Abbas, a strategic port city. The renewed hostilities threaten a fragile ceasefire between the United States of America and Iran. It is the second time in 3 days that the U.S. has attacked targets in Iran, saying that the strikes were conducted purely on self-defense.
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2: 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My name is Elvis Omondi. 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
6: Heroes in God's eyes are needed today more than ever. The prophet Jeremiah was a hero who couldn't be silent on truth. Hello, I'm Sam Rohr with the American Pastors Network and another Stand in the Gap Minute. Jeremiah said, "When I rebuked the people because of their sins, they ridiculed God and made fun of me. So I said, I won't talk of God any longer. But I couldn't stand being quiet because God's word became a burning fire shut up in my bones. So I spoke more boldly of the Lord because he was with me." In Jeremiah's day, the culture had forgotten God and rejected his word. The people were greedy and idolatrous, unrepentant and evil in heart. God's judgment was imminent. Calling the people back to God and his word was Jeremiah's job. The results were up to God. The same is true today. 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

Have you seen him walk? I have seen him walk. Anita Wilson is reminding us in that song. And indeed, God has walked in very many ways. Sometimes we don't see. Sometimes we think it's our own doing. But God has walked, and he works, and he continues to work in our lives. 16 minutes past 4. Good evening to you. Karibu sana to Truth Express with me, Anne Aliviza. All the way to 7 p.m. 90.7 Truth FM, Truth Worth Finding is your home. And I believe that the Lord is working, and as we've seen him work, we'll continue to experience his goodness. How is your Thursday? It's a turn back Thursday right here on Truth FM, where we come to God and tell him thank you. Not that we don't say any other day, but today we just put it aside and say today we are going back to say thank you for all that he is and all that he has done in our lives. And so this Thursday, we are so grateful. We are so appreciating to him, and because there are things that have happened in the country, and you look at schools being torched and schools just being set ablaze. We don't know what is the cause, and the latest being the tragedy that befell Utumishi Girls Academy in Utumishi Girls Secondary School, rather, in Gilgil. And it's so sad. It's so sad. My heart goes to the families of the students, that fraternity, the families who lost their children in that fire. And I hope that they will receive God's comfort. And I believe you're okay wherever you are. Let me know how you're doing. The number that you can send me a message to is 0727-907-907. Let me know how you're doing as we continue to pray for our children also, as we continue to just cover them, because we do not know what the enemy wants with our children. We don't know. Any corner, every corner, something is just happening. But also go to Facebook, 90.7 Truth FM, into bracket official page, and let me know where you're getting me from as we start off on Truth Express. Let us pray. Our Father and our God, creator of heaven and earth, thank you for loving us. Thank you for being here with us. Thank you for comforting us. Thank you for embracing us and for calling us your children. Through this show, Father God, may you speak through me, speak through someone.

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0: praise is yours, Matt Redman. We are thanking and glorifying God because the praise is His. Yes, He's the only one who deserves that. 29 minutes past 4. Good evening to you. This is 90.7 Truth FM, Truth Worth Finding. And it's me, Anna Livisa, on Truth Express. It is a Turn Back Thursday where we tell God thank you for all that He is and all that He has done in our lives. And so this Thursday is Thanksgiving Thursday, and also there was a prayer breakfast, national prayer breakfast that was held today, and we've seen leaders attending, the head of state being there, Mama Rachel Ruto was also there, and other leaders, and just coming together to thank God. And, you know, I was remembering something that someone had gone to court, an activist had gone to court to challenge the prayer breakfast, saying that it's eating into public funds and all that. And I think the court dismissed that. And the event happened today. But when we have such events to pray for the country, it's also a good gesture. It's also a whatever thing that might be being spent or something, or public funds, we do not know. But when leaders come together and pray for a country, pray for a nation, even in your organization, I know you do that. You come together, have breakfast, pray for something, for a common goal, then it's good. And whenever we pray, God hears our prayers. In the meantime, let me inform you about this institution that I know you might be interested in. It's Scott Christian University, which was formerly Scott Theological College. It's located 3 kilometers from Machakos Town along the Machakos-Kangundo Road. It was founded in the year 1962, and in 1987, it received its university charter from the government of Kenya and was also accredited from the Commission for University Education to offer degree programs. And it adopted its name, Scott Christian University, in the year 2012. This university hosts the School of Theology and Social Sciences. It also hosts the School of Education and Business Studies, and also has a vibrant TVET institute that serves over 2,000 students. And you're wondering which courses are being offered? We have a postgraduate, undergraduate, diploma, certificate, and TVET programs. Just a few of bachelor's, or rather the undergraduate options, are being offered at Scott Christian University. It's a Bachelor of Theology, Bachelor of Education, Bachelor of Arts in Community Development, Counseling Psychology, Leadership and Management, and Bachelor of ICT. Scott Christian University also offers diploma and certificate programs in Christian ministry, in chaplaincy, in hospitality and tourism, in human resource management, procurement, public administration, sales and marketing, guidance and counseling, agribusiness, ICT, and business administration. And now admissions are open for January, May, and September intakes. For more information, you can visit www.scott.sc.ke, or you can call 0706-381-936. You can also call this other number, 0713-745-404. And at Scott Christian University, we say a dynamic center of academic excellence.
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0: If you are using the James Gishoro route, there is a traffic at areas of Loreto Msongari there. If you are going towards ABC Place, now you need to be aware of that route if you're coming from areas of Lavington. Ngong Road seems to flow. It is smooth. Just a little stretch at Adams Aked, a little bit of traffic there. Langata Road is clear. Wayaki Way is also clear. Thika Road is also clear. But Outer Ring Road at areas of Naivas there, that stretch, if you're coming from Allsops, there is a traffic there. Jogo Road, also some traffic at areas of Junction there. Total, yes, that stretch, there is a traffic on that stretch. Mombasa Road is also not looking so bad. Beware of what's happening on your roads, and also remember to be a responsible citizen. Belt up and pay attention to traffic rules. It's 15 minutes to 5 p.m.

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And that is how we glorify God's name. Karura Voice is there with Nena at 6 minutes to 5 p.m. Good evening to you. This is 90.7 Truth FM, Truth Worth Finding. It's Truth Express with me, Anna Livisa. And I really appreciate you for tuning in and joining me this evening so that we can drive home safely. Hey, hata kama uko kwa nyumba, Nancy Don, you're wondering, huh, where are we driving to? Okay, to the evening, to the night. Nancy Don, you're saying happy. Happy Friday. Kwani Nancy uko Friday? Surely, surely. It's a turnback Thursday. And you're saying, how are you? I'm fine. Personally, I'm doing well. By the grace of God, following the show from Kayole. My regards to Grace Mwangi, Lucy from Umoja One, and Jane from Kawaida, Sairo, Hamisi, Nika, Mary from... Hey, Mary Walimuru. I imagine I still just do that thing. And Lizzie from Kariobangi South, and everyone who's locked in. Thank you so much. Salamu na juwa zimefika kabisa kabisa. That is on 0727907907 Paleko WhatsApp. On Facebook, which is 90.7 Truth FM into bracket official page, Dennis Mwenda Siasi. I see you saying praise God. Tuned in as usual, silent full-time listening from Meru, aka the humble child of God. I can't imagine missing this show. Thank you so much. Makum Sosia, I also see you. You're saying you're at Kamreri Village. Where is that? Andrew Luganda, Ngong is well represented. Thank you so much. We have Sarah Richard. Praise the Lord. Amen. Nika Nika, how are you? Good evening to you. Alex Sunday, I also see you. All the way in Utawala, thank you. Donata Kangai, you know, I'm locked in as usual. Together till the final lap. Thank you so much. Jen Sheila Kasarani Iko In. Thank you. Gift Nyatindo, I also see you. Usama Buruburu represented. Thank you so much. Kivuko Johnstone, good evening to you. Gishinga Jen, good evening to you. Thomas Otieno, good evening. Elvins Onyango, good evening to you. Mesema Jaber, okay, thank you. Collins Wanjala from Kizito Mihoko, good evening to you. Beatrix Ndunge, I also see you all the way in pipeline. Good evening to you. Maina Mbogo, I see you. Good evening. We have Cheche Kanavule. Thank you so much. Akland Busolo, I also see you. Thank you, Esther Dadi. Thank you, Joseph Odipo. Good evening. John Tesuzi Boy, all the way in Kino 87. Good evening to you. Let me know how you are doing. Grace, you sing, hi, Anne. It's really sad. Taking your child to school only to receive sad news. Mm-hmm. We prayed for our children on Tuesday and we'll still continue praying. The devil is a liar and you have nothing to claim from innocent children. Yes. And we'll continue to pray for our children because what's happening, like the one that happened kuamkia leo at Utumishi Girls Senior School, it's so sad, it's so devastating. You've taken your child to school, but something just happens, and even parents are just being called, mtoto ameanguka akaumia, mtoto akapass, and all that. It's happening. It is time we just get up and say we are declaring, we are decreeing protection, safety upon our children. Mm-hmm. And God is so faithful. He'll hear us and he'll protect our children in the various places that they're in. Before we go to the top of the hour, where we'll be having News Point with Elvis Omondi, let me leave you with this encouragement. I know you will think about it and it might change your life. This says, do not let what you cannot do interfere with what you can do. Do not let what you cannot do interfere with what you can do. Yes, you heard me. So let only what is you are in control of. Yeah, let it rule your life, what you can control. But what you cannot, leave it. Leave it. Be it that thing that is really pressuring you, be it that relationship that is giving you stress, you cannot control it, let it go. Let it go. And so think about it and make use of that. We'll be having News Point and then we'll be coming back, and it's a turn back Thursday.

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1: A very good evening and welcome to Truth FM Newspoint. My name is Elvis Omonde. The Democracy for Citizens Party, DCP, is now calling for the immediate resignation of Interior Cabinet Secretary Kipchumba Onesmus Murkomen following the fire tragedy at the Utumishi Girls in Gilgil. DCP Secretary General Designate John Metho has accused the Cabinet Secretary of failing to act swiftly despite being alerted about the fire at 2 a.m. in the morning.
2: Adequately aware that the Cabinet Secretary for Interior, Kipchumba Murkomen, was informed of the fire tragedy at 2 a.m. last night, but he could not marshal government machinery and drive a distance of 1.5 hours. The Cabinet Secretary is too big that he could not even drive. He chose to only fly and was waiting for the weather to clear up this morning.
1: Senator John Metho has said Murkomen should be held liable for the demise of 16 learners at the institution that draws a large number of its students from children of members of the Kenya Police Service.
2: A cabinet secretary who is an epitome of failure, Mr. Kipchumba Murkomen, must take personal responsibility of the children who have lost their lives. If the same effort and energy used to recruit, deploy, and maintain political goons by Kipchumba Murkomen and Raymond Omoro was applied, the disaster management bill would have been applied, mitigation measures would have been implemented, and lives would have been saved.
1: Away from that, Bishop John Mwandi has welcomed his appointment by Pope Leo XIV as the new bishop of the Catholic Diocese of Kitui. John Mwandi has been serving as the Vicar General of the Kitui Diocese, deputizing Bishop Joseph Mwongela, who was recently transferred to the Catholic Diocese of Machakos as the coadjutor bishop.
3: Wa kuchukua hatamu kutoka kwangu aendeleze jimbo la Kitui ambaye tuko naye hapa Askofu John Mwandi ambaye amekuwa ni msaidizi wangu kwa njia ya kipekee Vicar General sasa ni atakuwa anachukulia 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
1: In the world of sports, Central Park is set to play host to an exclusive middle distance battlefield on Saturday, June 6th, as New York Roadrunners rolls out the 54th edition of the iconic MasterCard New York Mini 10 Kilometers. As the world's original women-only road race, this year's historic lineup features a jaw-dropping heavyweight clash between global champions, world record holders, and fiercely competitive American contingent. All eyes will be on Kenya's Hellen Obiri, who returns to the streets of New York as the reigning defending champion. Obiri currently holds the unprecedented NYRR Triple Crown, reigning supreme across the New York Mini 10K, the United Airlines New York Half, as well as the TCS New York City Marathon. However, her crown faces its ultimate test in the form of countrywoman Agnes Ngetich. Well, moving away from that, newly crowned SportPesa Premier League champions Gor Mahia were accorded a guard of honour by Mara Sugar before being held to a tense 0-0 draw at the Raila Odinga Stadium yesterday. The result did not alter the destiny of the title, with Kogalo remaining firmly at the summit on 69 points. The early stages saw Mara set the tone with energetic pressing and quick transitions, attempting to disrupt Kogalo's rhythm before the visitors settled into possession-based control. You're now up to date, 4 minutes past five. My name is Elvis Omonde. More at six. Stay tuned.
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That is my Yahweh. 13 minutes past 5. Good evening to you. It's the second hour of Truth Express, right here on 80.7 Truth FM. Truth worth finding with me, Anna Livisa. And it's a Turnback Thursday. How are you? Good evening to you. Are you home yet? Are you still on your way? You're still driving home? I hope the roads are so good. People around Nairobi cannot tell them that the roads are good, because most of the time it's always something here and there. There's always a traffic jam somewhere. There's always a police officer on the roads. There's always something. But if you're coming from a place where you don't experience jam, then you are lucky. You're so lucky. Kwenu naishi wapi, by the way? Because upper to Uru Highway here, before you get even to Ngong Road, before you go on to Waiyaki Way, before you branch, now you're going to Kuleivo Museum Hill. It is chaos. It's, I don't know. And then those are wale watu wenye wanaenda the other side of Jogoo Road and all that. I know you also experience that. Watu Wangara Pier all heading to Thika Road. You also experience some delays on the roads. But I believe that you are okay. You are getting as loud and clear. 0727907907 is the number. Let me know how you're doing this Turnback Thursday. I don't know how you are, where you are, how you're feeling, but I believe and I hope that you'll be feeling well and better for the remaining days of this week, which is Kesho, and then Saturday and Sunday, and then another Monday. Hey, it's a holiday. It's a long holiday. A long weekend is ahead of you. And this Turnback Thursday, we have been going through issues this month, you know. This month has been something, you know, this month of May. Imagine the month started with some parents not yet having taken their children back to school because the schools were opening the last week of April. So imagine paying school fees, paying rent, having two strikes, matatu strikes, not going to work, not going to business. So losses counted there. And also, a lot has been happening this month. Children have been kidnapped, and so children have been lost, and schools have been burnt. Students have been on strike this month of May. What do we tell God? All that happened, and here we are coming to the end of month. We need to be grateful. We need to be thankful for the month of May. It is over, because all these events have made the month go by very fast, but so much has happened. But one thing that remains is that God has always been constant, and He has saved us and He has protected us. And my heart again and again goes to those families who have lost children in one way or the other, who have lost children in an inferno somewhere, in a school or something, who have lost their loved ones. And my heart just extends to them. May God comfort them and may God remember them. Tell me how you are doing. I'll be reading your comments. I'll be reading your feedback from wherever you are getting us from. As we remind ourselves that we are overcomers in anything and everything that we might be going through, we are overcomers.

0: Jumba Onesmus Murkomen following the fire incident at Utumishi Girls in Gilgil. DCP's Secretary General Designate John Metho has accused the Cabinet Secretary of laxity and failing to act swiftly despite being alerted about the fire incident at around 2 a.m.
1: Adequately aware that the Cabinet Secretary for Interior, Kipchumba Murkomen, was informed of the fire tragedy at 2 a.m. last night, but he could not marshal government machinery and drive a distance of 1.5 hours. The Cabinet Secretary is too big that he could not even drive. He chose to only fly and was waiting for the weather to clear up this morning.
0: The DCP party that is led by Rigathi Gachagua has further said Murkomen should be held liable for the demise of 16 learners at the institution that draws a large number of its student population from members of the police service.
1: A cabinet secretary who is an epitome of failure, Mr. Kipchumba Murkomen, must take personal responsibility of the children who have lost their lives. If the same effort and energy used to recruit, deploy, and maintain political goons by Kipchumba Murkomen and Raymond Omoro was applied, the disaster management bill would have been applied, mitigation measures would have been implemented, and lives would have been saved.
0: Away from that unfortunate incident, President William Ruto has said that he is ready to accept the outcome of the 2027 general elections. Speaking during the national prayer breakfast, the head of state has insisted that his political future lies in the hands of God.
2: What God has decided, no man can change. Yes, so relax. People are in a panic. I don't know. Ile Mungu ameamua ndio itafanyika. Yes. Sina mna hiyo. Kama Mungu ameamua, Ruto will get a second term, he will. Kama Mungu ameamua vingine, that's what will happen. And we will move on as a country. Yeah.
0: The head of state has assured Kenyans that the country will hold a peaceful, free and fair elections and will remain united while at it.
2: Next elections, we will drive the transformation of this country. And we are going to have elections, and they will be peaceful, and there will be no violence, and they will be free and fair. Yes, they will be free and fair. Those who believe they will divide this country, they will not. They will not succeed. They will fail, and fail spectacularly. They will not.
0: To the corridors of justice, a case has been filed at the High Court seeking orders barring the Kenyan government from establishing a quarantine center for U.S. citizens infected with the Ebola virus. Katiba Institute argues that the proposed arrangement raises serious constitutional as well as public health concerns and should be halted immediately pending judicial determination. They are also seeking the prevention of the transfer of admission of persons exposed or infected with the Ebola virus into Kenya under the proposed framework with the United States government. The move comes after the Kenyan government confirmed that it was in talks with Washington to establish a quarantine facility in Kenya that will host American citizens in Africa exposed to the Ebola virus. And controversial Holy Coptic Church of Kenya founder and cleric Father John Juma Pesa has died. The preacher became popular following his controversial spiritual healing practices that attracted followers from different parts of the country seeking divine intervention for mental health conditions and personal challenges. Father John Pesa hit the headline in 2023 after police raided a church premise and released tens of people who are allegedly detained for prayers.
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4: Heroes in God's eyes are needed today more than ever. The prophet Jeremiah was a hero who couldn't be silent on truth. Hello, I'm Sam Rohr with the American Pastors Network and another Stand in the Gap Minute. Jeremiah said, "When I rebuked the people because of their sin,

0: Christians, they ridiculed God and made fun of me. So I said, I won't talk of God any longer. But I couldn't stand being quiet because God's word became a burning fire shut up in my bones. So I spoke more boldly of the Lord because he was with me. In Jeremiah's day, the culture had forgotten God and rejected his word. The people were greedy and idolatrous, unrepentant and evil in heart. God's judgment was imminent. Calling the people back to God and his word was Jeremiah's job. The results were up to God. The same is true today. 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

Jesus.

0: presence has gone before us and has covered us from the attacks of the enemy. And through the ups and downs, through the bad and the good seasons that Lord has allowed us to live in, we cannot fail just to praise Him and to thank Him, even in those hard times. Tonight we are still counting it all joy. Only Him who knows what tomorrow beholds, our lives are in His hands, only Him. It is exactly 26 minutes after 7 in the p.m. Where you tuned in from, talk to us on Facebook, 90.7 Truth FM into brackets official page. And then, of course, you can follow in live, that is on www.truthfm.org. Santa Sana also to my fellow presenters who started off early in the morning. Tukianza na Terry Njuguna, don't break as early as 5 in the morning. And I believe you are blessed there after Pathfinder Nonstop Music, just to keep you in the presence of the Lord. Hata unapondelea na shughuli zako za hapa na pale. And thereafter, you heard one DJ Terrors on Gospel Switch between 1 and 4. And some few moments ago, you were with one Ann Alivisa, that is on Truth Express. But right about now, the 2-hour show is ready. And ready just to unwind the day together right here from this moment all the way till 10 in the p.m. And once again, from 8 all the way till 10 in the p.m., it will be all about the big testimony. So are you ready? Sign in the register one more time to the number 0727-907-907. Shall we pray? Father, in the name of Jesus Christ, we come before you once again this great evening. Lord, we thank you for the precious gift of life. We thank you for all that, Lord, you've done for us, oh God. Indeed, right now, families are mourning. They are grieved, oh God. Only you can restore the joy. Only you can restore the happiness that was there before to these wonderful families, oh God. We pray and continue just to speak of your peace, of your comfort, oh God, that Lord, as they go through these hard times, Father, may you give them strength to carry on, oh God. Only you are enough. Only you. May they find that peace in you, oh God. May they find that rest in you. Tonight, we come before you as a family and as a church, as we look back, oh God, thanking you, Lord, for the Father that you brought us and where we are today. And even thanking you more, Lord, for what is about to happen in our lives. And even in these few days as we cross over into the new month, oh God. Indeed, we are nothing without you. We acknowledge that, God, this far, you've been our Ebenezer. Thank you so much for this evening show. How I pray for this evening service, to our guest, to our listener, that Lord, you are going to have a good and a great time in your presence as we glorify your name. Come and have your way. In Jesus' mighty name, we do pray and believe. Amen and amen.
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2: In the beginning was the Word, and the Word was with God, and the Word was God. He was in the beginning with God. All things were made through Him, and without Him, nothing was made that was made.

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And yes, indeed, he remains to be the King of Kings, Lord of Lords. That is who we are talking about tonight, even as we look back with a heart of gratitude, thanksgiving in our hearts, because this far, it is only by God's grace. Karibu tena sana once again. 20 minutes to go to the top of the hour. This is a Truama Show. In a few, we are crossing over for the big testimony. Are you ready? Sign in the register pale kwenye 0727-907-907. So right about now, just a quick one, a big salam to Wacha Tuanze na Watu wa Facebook. That is on 90.7 Truth FM, into brackets official page. Kama ujengia pale ingia, like, follow, and leave a comment. Let me know where you are plugged in from this wonderful evening. I can see Nika representing Pandeza Utawala yupo ndani. Thank you so much. That is also, this is a Collins Wanjala tuned in as usual. Ukio Pandeza Kizito Mwihoko, unasema eagerly waiting for the big testimony. All right, Minister Joseph Abrahams, I see you all the way from Umoja. Ni Umoja 3, right? Unasema always on the ground, brother. God is still in the business of manifesting us. Amen, amen. Asante sana. Mark Afande Abduli, yupo ndani. Anasema, count me in from Ombeyi. Ombeyi kona pande gani, my brother? Yeah. And then, of course, this is Caro. Caro, Carolina, you pundani, ready for the, just to listen in for the big testimony. Kuna pia Steelwise, you pundani, blessed evening to you too. Unasema waiting for the big testimony. Alex Sunday, see you. Upondani, pia na kuona, ukiwa pande za Utawala, team Utawala wamejaje pande. Munga Sam, good evening. Simon Dana, I see you, good evening too. There is also, this is Nkuriza Salathiel, ukiwa pande za Njiru Stage 2. Rev Isaac Luseno, unasema tuko pamoja all the way from Kakamega County. By the way, in the morning, and I'm glad that safari imekuwa salama. In the morning, I heard that you are on a journey together with your daughter and your wife, and now that you are signing in from Kakamega County, you tunamini ya kwamba, na tunashukuru Mwenyezi Mungu for the journey masters that you are at home, safe and sound. Last but not least, I can see Bernard Musa all the way from Kayole, unasema you're ready for the big testimony. Asante sana, good evening. And then, of course, on these other side, whom do we see? All right, sasa naona. Okay, there we go. Now, all the way from Red Soil, Mwiki Kasarani. Amazing, amazing family tuned in right about now. Mr. and Mrs. Director Palivo, Raising Stars Academy. Kuna amazing teachers pia wako tuned in at this particular moment. And a big shout out to tukianza na Mr. Silas Odinga. That is also Fanny's Yupondani. Thank you so much, Teacher Alice, Teacher Faith, Teacher Sarah. Of course, there is also Teacher Emily, Teacher Stacy, Teacher Saleh, Teacher, who else do I see? This is a Teacher Angel, and of course, Teacher Mora. Na wanafunzi wote wa Raising Stars Academy. Najua watoto pia wamekuwa kiulizia one of this time, wacha sasa Teacher Brother Sammy atatembea hayo maeneo. But all the same, thank you so much for tuning in right about now. And of course, as we head back to some music kidogo, there is one pia pale hivyo kwenye WhatsApp, just a reminder of what transpired overnight to this day. And once again, we still send our dear condolences to the family who are grieving at this particular moment. This is Molly from Mariga, and anasema with such a heavy heart on this testimony Thursday, seeing what happened at Utumishi School. May our Almighty Father give peace that surpasses all human understanding. It's not easy. In fact, I was watching that image by that one particular father. You can only imagine when a man cries, I tell you, iyo jua amefika mwisho. And so many questions than answers, but zaidi yote ni kwamba we just leave the rest to God. And right about now, so allow me just go back to the music kidogo. We pave way for one Wanjiku Nyasaka with the song Heshima. Mbali huu tumefika tu, ni Mungu pekee, hakuna mwingine. So stand by, I'll be coming back with the On Matters Traffic. So keep it right here on 90.7 Truth FM, truth worth finding.

0: Let every creature that has breath praise the Lord. And that is what we are doing right about now. I love the Swahili cover on this one from Sarah Ndosi, bringing us to about 1 minute to the top of the hour, even as we are getting closer for the big testimony. Are you ready for the big testimony? Once again, the number is 0727-907-907. Represent your area code, ama your county. I'll be more than glad just to hear from you tonight. Now, just a quick one on matters traffic right about now. Watch at once and the people now coming into CBD via that is a Pandeza Thika Road. I can see all seems to be well, but again, as from this is Utalii area, and especially the highway imeshikana hivyo bumper to bumper all the way to Mountain Mall area, Outer Ring Road, a bit of traffic, especially ile Pandeza Allsops area, and then of course Outer Ring on this other side past Kariobangi roundabout, kuna vile pia jami imeshikana hapo kidogo. Alafu on this other end, let me see, Jogoo Road, hali kuna namna gani at this particular moment. Now, as you're approaching the Bama Market, pale hivyo Mudhurwa, past Mudhurwa, that is where pia kuna jam kidogo there in the roundabout. And of course, as you're heading into hizi pande pia za Uhuru Market, a bit of traffic. And then past Makadara, as you're heading into pande za Donholm area, there is a bit of traffic on that particular end, but all seems to be moving well. Alafu nikiangalia also now, this is on Juja Road. There is a bit of traffic, and especially that is past St. Teresa's Girls, but thereafter you are good to go. Now, Muranga Road, naona imeshikana tena sana as you're coming out of town, and same case applies to Palevo Globe Roundabout, a bit of traffic within the CBD, Moi Avenue, Kenyatta Avenue, and of course Haile Selassie Avenue, kuna vile pia imeshikana kiasi, that means it take a while for you to get out of town. Langata Road, kama kawaida, Palevo Nyayo Stadium area roundabout, a bit of traffic on that particular end, and last but not least, on Ngong Road, Prestige Plaza on both lanes, a bit of traffic, so same case applies. That is all that we have for now on Matters Traffic. After it is the big testimony. It is exactly 8 in the PM.
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6: 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He is

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0: what a collabo right there from Ada Ehe together with Nathaniel Bassey with the song I Testify. And it's all about the big testimony. 18 minutes after 8 in the PM. My name is Brother Sammy. This is 90.7 Truth FM, Truth Worth Finding. Asante sana to all that has tuned at this particular moment. I can see all your feedback still coming through. Na pia pale kwenye Facebook. Quite a number of you already checked in. Mainda Mbogo na kuna kondani Mbasumbasu. Ready for the big testimony tonight all the way from Sunshine Langata. There is also, this is a good son Nambeka tuned in from Ongata Rongai. Aya, kuna pia Esther Sara, I see you. Maina Mbogo, thank you. Carol Chiselemi, I see you. Flora Omolo, tunasaini register by the way because the guest is already right here in studio with us. Lillian Dowd, it's been a moment. Very much present all the way from maternity Kasarani. Cheche Kanavuli, pina kuna kundani. The hashtag it is the big testimony. Anne Areyo, I see you from Pande za Waithaka Ndwaru. May God bless you once again. I can see this is Gift Nyatindo yupo ndani all the way from Buruburu Rabai, ready for the big testimony. Esther Thati huko ndani. Sophie Kenyatta tuned in from Jogoro, ready for the big testimony. Sarah Richard pia nakono kondani, thank you, ready for the big testimony. There is a Duke Kenchea, asante sana. Huyu ni mwalimu akiwa Pande za Nyamwaka, streaming live, that is on www.truthfm.org. Street F15, Raising Stars Academy, the wonderful family pale being led by one Silas Odinga, director mwenyewe. Asante sana for always tuning in each and every other evening. And then of course, last but not least, wacha ni some za hawa wili. There was one. This is huyu ametuma mara kadhaa na lazima tusome. Hi Brother Sam, this is James India from Kikuyu. Count me in and ready for the big testimony. All right, sawa sawa. Now, the other Thursday we had planned, but again, God had planned otherwise. And tonight we are so glad that God has made it possible for the man of God to make it to the studio. And he's right here in studio with us. I'm talking about Apostle Chosen Emmanuel, Station Pastor Fia Pale, Kamkunji Christian Police Chapel. And we are so glad just to have him today, that is on the big testimony. So without further ado, wacha tumkaribisha. Karibu sana.
1: Asante.
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1: Amen. 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Anaitwa Apostle Chosen Emmanuel. 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

0: Newspoint. Newspoint.
1: It is 9 p.m. Time to bring you up to speed with the latest in the world of news. My name is Elvis Omonde. 16 students at Utumishi Girls Academy in Gilgil, Nakuru County, have lost their lives following a fire incident early today morning. Speaking at the scene, Education Cabinet Secretary Julius Migos Ogamba has confirmed that 79 students were injured during the overnight dormitory fire, with 71 already treated and discharged, while 7 remain admitted in hospital receiving treatment.
2: Currently have our CSI place from the DCI headquarters processing the scene with, of course, a view of identifying all the victims. Investigations are ongoing and there is a hotline number 1199, to which we'll be asking the parents to keep reporting, especially those who might have left with their kids when they came earlier. And that hotline number will also be available for counseling. That is the current status of the event we'll be releasing.
1: On his part, Interior Cabinet Secretary Kipchumba Murkomen has called on Kenyans to join together in praying for the affected families as they go through this difficult period of mourning.
3: We realized that the message was all over the country, and we thought it was only fair to confirm that 16 persons have since passed on. But then this creates also another trouble for us, which is the anxiety among the parents trying to know who of them has lost their loved one. So that is the speed with which we are moving now, faster, to try to reach as many parents as possible using deductive method, identifying those who are here, releasing them, and then those who are unaccounted for, we start speaking to those parents.
1: Let us stick with that unfortunate incident. President William Ruto has led the nation in sending condolences to the families of students who lost their lives in the fire tragedy at Utumishi Girls Academy in Gilgil, Nakuru County. The head of state has said the nation joins the families in mourning their daughters, whom he has described as having dreams and hopes for a bright future. Government spokesperson Dr. Isaac Mwaura has said officers drawn from the National Police Service, the Kenya Defense Forces KDF, county disaster units, medical personnel and fire response teams are on ground to respond to the incident. Dr. Mwaura has called on the public to be considerate and avoid spreading unverified information or disturbing images on social media. Away from the Utumishi fire, President William Ruto has called on Kenyans to continue trusting in God despite the harsh economic times facing the nation. Speaking during the national prayer breakfast in Nairobi today, the head of state has said the current social and economic challenges should not weaken the country's faith in God.
4: And the Bible tells us it is impossible to do business with God if we do not have faith, if we don't believe in God. So we come to pray because we believe in God and we believe in a superior being.
1: The head of state has further revealed plans to exempt Kenyans earning below 30,000 shillings from paying pay as you earn, that is payee.
5: And that is why we will be putting a proposal before Parliament to say all the low income earners, the people who earn up to 24,000, they've been paying pay as you earn at 10%. We are saying they will not pay anymore. We are saying, in fact, that category should be moved to anybody who is earning 30,000 and less. They will not pay any taxes.
1: Ruto admitted that many Kenyans are going through difficult times, but urged them to remain hopeful and united, saying prayer and faith will help the country overcome its challenges. Away from the prayer breakfast, a case has been filed at the High Court seeking orders barring the Kenyan government from establishing a quarantine center for U.S. citizens infected with the Ebola virus. Katiba Institute argues that the proposed arrangement raises serious constitutional and public health concerns and should be halted immediately pending judicial determination. They are also seeking the prevention of the transfer or admission of persons exposed or infected with Ebola into Kenya under the proposed framework with the United States. The move comes after the Kenyan government confirmed that it was in talks with the U.S. government to establish a quarantine facility in Kenya that will host American citizens in Africa exposed to the Ebola virus. Bishop John Mwandi has welcomed his appointment by Pope Leo XIV as the new bishop of the Catholic Diocese of Kitui. John Mwandi has been serving as the Vicar General of the Kitui Diocese, deputizing Bishop Joseph Mwongela, who was recently transferred to the Catholic Diocese of Machakos as the co-adjutant bishop.
0: Na ninashukuru kwa Baba Mtakatifu kwa kazi ambao aliweza kufanya kuniteua kuwa askofu. 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
1: Bishop Mwongela will leave his station at Kitui and replace the current Machakos Bishop Norman Kingo, who is approaching his retirement.
6: Kwamba tumepokea askofu mteule wa kuchukua hatamu kutoka kwangu aendeleze jimbo la Kitui, ambaye tuko naye hapa askofu John Mwandi, ambaye amekuwa ni msaidizi wangu kwa njia ya kipekee Vicar General. 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
1: Finally, to news hitting headlines beyond our borders, Israel has hit the Lebanese capital Beirut for only the second since the start of a ceasefire last month. The Israel Defense Forces have said the attack at about 2 p.m. was carried out in a targeted manner but gave no details. Israeli media cited unnamed sources as saying the target of the strike had been the head of an Iranian militia. Israel had spared Beirut on the request of the U.S. President Donald Trump, and the attack came after waves of Israeli strikes aimed at Hezbollah infrastructure in southern Lebanon. Both Israel and Hezbollah, the powerful Shia group supported by Iran, have accused each other of repeated violations of a ceasefire.
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8: Heroes in God's eyes are needed today more than ever. The prophet Jeremiah was a hero who couldn't be silent on truth. Hello, I'm Sam Rohr with the American Pastors Network and another Stand in the Gap Minute. Jeremiah said, "When I rebuked the people because of their sins, they ridiculed God and made fun of me. So I said, I won't talk of God any longer. But I couldn't stand being quiet because God's word became a burning fire shut up in my bones. So I spoke more boldly of the Lord because he was with me." In Jeremiah's day, the culture had forgotten God and rejected his word. The people were greedy and idolatrous, unrepentant and evil in heart. God's judgment was imminent. Calling the people back to God and his word was Jeremiah's job. The results were up to God. The same is true today. 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
11: 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We thank God for you, we bless God for you. 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

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God is moving in our midst.

0: testifying of the goodness of the Lord in the land of the living. Welcome back to the second beat of the big testimony tonight. We've got one apostle chosen, Emmanuel, at Kamkunji Christian Police Chapel Fellowship. And we are so glad and so far so good. And I'm learning and I'm being blessed tonight. Indeed, kila sura ina historia yake. And there are various seasons that God has allowed us to go through. But again, he has the final say. I tell you, God has the final say, and he's always right there with us. Asante sana to all your feedback that are still coming through. That is on 0727-907-907. And then, of course, on Facebook, which is 90.7 Truth FM, into brackets official page. Allow me to go through your feedback in a few, and then we embark on the journey of our guest tonight. Now, we've got one Hope Sarah all the way from Gong. Kwake anasema, hello Sami, tuned in. Really, this testimony is really touching. Family members are like, they can be near when parents are around, but when they die, you cannot see anyone helping your children. So huyu apostle ana relate. Anasema hakika ni ukweli.
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1: Amen.
0: Another one, this is Sudi from Koma. 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
0: Yes,
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2: 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I am from Kariobangi South.
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1: 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Lift your worship to the Lamb. Master Beru de Bahale Mandi. 'Cause he's worthy.

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Ah, you are worthy to be praised. You are worthy to be praised. Oh, you are worthy to be praised.

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